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Well, please tell me this. 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
1: Afrika. Si Tarzan
0: pindah. Ah, hello sir.
1: Si Baro.
0: Hello. What's the problem in our system?
1: Sila gawa sulat, dipit sila litra, maging.
0: Hello, hello sir Mike. Hello, hello sir. Hey. Good morning. Okay, Sir Mike is very smiling this morning.
2: How what? You doing, by Ray?
0: What, sir? What? How are you?
2: I'm not hearing you.
0: You can hear me. What's the reason? What's the problem, sir? Why you can't hear me?
2: I can hear sound.
0: You can hear my sound, but my voice.
2: Let's see.
0: You can hear my voice.
2: I don't know how to operate your side.
0: I fixed that.
2: I can hear like scrambling.
0: You can't hear
2: like
0: my
2: your station's off the air.
0: So. Hello, Sir Mike. You can hear me, Sir Mike.
2: Are you talking to me?
0: Yes, I'm talking to you.
2: Yes.
0: All right. You can't hear my voice?
2: Yeah, let me call you back. Let me try that.
0: My system.
2: Okay.
0: We have error in my system. Call back. Call back. I back. What's the problem of my system here? Balik ka lang si Mike. Ato niya tagag may pagtagad kay mo great ni siya ang special somewhat. Okay, Sir Mike. Okay. All right. You can hear me.
2: No? You're not. Somehow it's not connecting up.
0: Oh, what happened? Okay, Sir Mike.
2: Try calling me. Can you hear me?
0: Yes, I hear you.
2: Yeah.
0: But
2: try calling me back instead. Let's see if that works.
0: Okay, I call you.
2: Try calling me back.
0: Okay. I'm going to at. Tidak ada problem. Di mana kedung Sir Mike nako nya? Aku mak kedung rekod niya, pero siya di kedung nako. 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Ya, tawagan si Mike. Kita may matawag para ma-process yun. Yes, sir. Good morning.
2: What's going on?
0: Okay. You can hear my voice.
2: Say something.
0: What? No.
2: Nah, it's not working. I don't know what's going on.
0: Microphone is not working.
2: Is Ian there? If Ian's there, have him come over and
0: okay, sir.
2: Look after
0: you. Okay, sir. Shout out to lang. Shout out your friends or your special somewhere. Someone there in the Philippines.
2: I can hear something, but it sounds like you're a million miles away.
0: Okay. You can't hear me? Mike is very smiling.
2: Bye, Ronnie. Bye, it's not there. I don't.
0: What, sir? You can hear my voice. You can hear.
2: Maybe it is.
0: What?
2: Have bye, Ronnie. Bye. Look at the equipment.
0: My equipment is lost. lost. Okay, sir. Mike, I find the error in my system. What is the reason you can't hear my voice this morning? Okay, sir Mike, bye bye and get this. Call me back tomorrow in the morning. Kapasinsya kayo masikat nga maybe di kita ka entertain kay Sir Mike kay di man siya kadawag sa atong tingog. Maybe the microphone is error. 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Yang itabon sa Star Radio. 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
0: Bangon na ta kay buntag na kauban siya ang kapikas kinabos ng Mernay no? 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
0: Ni tawag balik Sir Mike. 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Atong iyon ning po. No? Hello sir, good morning. You can hear me?
2: I can hear sound. I don't know how to...
0: You can hear the sounds, but my voice, you can't hear.
2: Connecting up.
0: That's the reason. What is the problem? I don't know what is the problem, sir. I do my best, but always error. Okay, sir, shout out.
2: Do a shout out.
0: Shout out to all your friends here.
2: To Michael.
0: Okay, shout out.
2: DJ Maria.
0: Oh, okay. Go, continue. No.
2: I can't hear you. You can text me.
0: Okay, okay, sir. I text you or I chat you. I chat you later. Because me and you is something wrong. Okay, sir Mike. Thank you so much for your calling this morning. So don't forget my dollar. Okay sir, thank you. Okay, thank you sir, bye bye. 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